0: The Minuet and Trio from the Symphony No. 15 in D Minor by Luigi Boccherini. Michael Erxelben led the New Berlin Chamber Orchestra.
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0: The Piano Sonata number 14 in C sharp minor by Beethoven, best known as his Moonlight Sonata, with a performance by piano soloist Andre Watts. 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I'm Tyler Klein with a Sinfonia Concertante for Two Violins by Carl Stamitz in just about 4 minutes.
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2: Fair skies out there tonight. Temperatures dropping back into the upper 50s to lower 60s, low and mid 80s for highs. Partly sunny skies in between systems on Wednesday. More humidity building in Thursday. There will be a few thunder showers along a front making its way through. That wraps up early Friday morning, setting up more comfortable air for the weekend. From a Stormwatch 9 Weather Center, I'm meteorologist Kevin Skorupa.
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0: The Andante Arioso from the Symphony in B-flat by Pickel, with Matthias Bommert conducting the London Mozart Players in that performance. Up next, music of Carl Stamitz with his Sinfonia Concertante in C major featuring violinists Richard Friedman and Stephen Smith.
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0: Symphony Concertante in C Major by Carlos Tomitz. That was violinists Richard Friedman and Stephen Smith, along with the London Festival Orchestra, conducted by Ross Popel. Still to come in about 4 minutes, some favorites by Giacomo Puccini.
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0: The Andante from the String Sonata No. 5 by Gioachino Rossini. Thomas Fury conducted a Byrne Camerata in that performance. Up next, some favorites, wordless arias by Puccini with Un bel di Vedramo, O mio babbino caro, and Nessun dorma. Up next.
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0: The Allegro from Antonio Vivaldi's Concerto in G Minor for two cellos, with cellists Thomas Domenga and Regula Hosler, with Bern Camerata conducted by Thomas Fury on the Classical Station.
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0: Good evening to you. I'm Tyler Klein. Good to be with you tonight on this Tuesday. And on the way later this hour, music by George Enescu with his Romanian Rhapsody in D major. First, though, it's music by Johann Sebastian Bach for all-time classics tonight. His cantata number BWV 21. This is La Chapelle Royale Collegium Vocale Gen, conducted by Philippe Herweg, right here on the Classical Station.

0: Music of Johann Sebastian Bach with the all-time classics tonight. That was the cantata BWV 21, performed by La Chapelle Royale Collegium Vocale again, right here on the Classical Station. Still ahead in about 4 minutes, the Romanian Rhapsody in D Major by Enescu.
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2: Fair skies out there tonight. Temperatures dropping back into the upper 50s to lower 60s, low and mid 80s for highs. Partly sunny skies in between systems on Wednesday. More humidity building in Thursday. There will be a few thunder showers along a front making its way through. That wraps up early Friday morning, setting up more comfortable air for the weekend. From a Stormwatch 9 Weather Center, I'm meteorologist Kevin Skorupa.
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0: 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Demiurge conducted the Scottish National Orchestra.
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0: The Rondo from the Violin Concerto No. 2 in D Major by Samuel Wesley, with violinist Elizabeth Walfish, joined by the Parley of Instruments, conducted by Peter Holman on the Classical Station.
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2: 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Tonight we'll hear Mendelssohn's Piano Concerto No. 1 in G Major, Mozart's Serenade No. 13 in G Major, his Eine kleine Nachtmusik, or A Little Night Music, and Vaughan Williams's 5 variants of Dives and Lazarus. So there's a lot of great music ahead. I'm so glad you're here with me. Let's get started with Mendelssohn's Piano Concerto No. 1 in G Major on Evening Classics.

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1: 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I'm Trevor Neal. There's more great music coming up, so stick around.

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1: This is Evening Classics. I'm Trevor Neal. Thank you for being with me on the Classical Station. In this hour, we've got the London Mozart Players performing Hummel's Piano Concerto in F major, Schubert's Violin Sonata in D major, and Bauer's Symphony No. 12 in E flat major. Let's jump back in with Hummel's Piano Concerto in F major on Evening Classics.

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1: This has been Evening Classics on the Classical Station. I'm Trevor Neal. 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Have a great night, and I'll see you back here tomorrow at 10 for more Evening Classics on the Classical Station.
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2: Good morning and welcome to the Mozart Block at 9 o'clock. Today, his 21st symphony, which he wrote when he was just 16 years old, and yet not considered a youthful symphony. 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And here's the result. Nicholas Ward conducts the Northern Chamber Orchestra. Our Mozart Block at 9 o'clock.

0: 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That was the Northern Chamber Orchestra with Nicholas Ward conducting. And remember, Mozart Block at 9 o'clock, great way to start your workday, or whatever it is you do at this time of day, every weekday morning.
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0: Jumping back a little earlier in time now, here is Bach's second partita with Richard Good.

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0: And that was from Stich Punto's Horn Concerto No. 5. Vladimira Klanska was the horn soloist, joining the Prague Chamber Orchestra.
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0: Okay, back up on your toes. Here is Boyce's Symphony No. 5 with Kevin Mallon leading the Aradia Ensemble.

0: And that was Symphony No. 5 by Boyce with the Aradia Ensemble, Kevin Mallon conducting. Just a little heads up, Mark Calder coming in just a few, and he's going to start things off with Rachmaninoff's gorgeous Rhapsody on a Theme of Paganini featuring Horacio Gutierrez. You don't want to miss that.
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0: A Scherzo for Harp by Krumpholz, played by Hanna Molarova. Have a wonderful rest of your day.
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0: And beginning our morning together with Rachmaninoff's Rhapsody on a Theme of Paganini, based on the 24th and final caprice for solo violin by Niccolo Paganini. Very inspirational work for other composers, too. There, pianist Horacio Gutierrez joined David Zinman and the Baltimore Symphony Orchestra. And thanks again for joining me. Mark Calder here. I've got some beautiful music planned for you, of course. Coming up in just a few minutes, the Pastorella Symphony by Gossick. There's also works ahead by Robert Schumann, as well as a full-length performance of Schubert's Symphony No. 8, the Unfinished Symphony, and much more to come. Stay tuned.
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2: The Area Choir is announcing a return of their Summer Sing on Saturday, August 15th from 9:30 to 11:30 a.m. at South Congregational Church, 20 Church Street in Newport. 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

0: The guitaring Assad brothers, Sergio and Adair Assad, performing two works by Rameau. And on now to the Symphony in D, the Pastorella Symphony by Gossick. 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

0: and music from French composer François-Joseph Gossec, his Symphony in D Major, the Pastorella Symphony, performed by the Tafel Music Orchestra under Jean Lemann. Music by Christoph Willibald Gluck from Orfeo and Eurydice is on the way for you.
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0: The Cossack Slovak Philharmonic Orchestra, led by Johannes Wildner. And that was from the homeland, Polka Mazurka, from the Waltz King, Johann Strauss Jr.
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0: And music for you by Christoph Willibald Gluck from Orfeo and Eurydice. That was Dance of the Blessed Spirits. The Academy was directed by Sir Neville Mariner. Now let's see, coming up for you, music by Schumann for piano, his Kinderszenen, or Scenes from Childhood, his musical response to his wife calling him a child a lot, a performance by pianist Vladimir Ashkenazy on the way.
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0: Pianist Alexey Weissenberg and an allegro by Domenico Scarlatti, an allegro in F major. Well, thanks again for choosing classical music to join you, wherever you're listening, at home, at work, or in the car. On out to Schumann's Kindertsänen, or Scenes from Childhood, and a wonderful recording here with pianist Vladimir Ashkenazy, here for you from the Classical Station.
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0: pianist Vladimir Ashkenazy performing Kinderzenen, or Scenes from Childhood, by Robert Schumann. Again, his musical response to his wife calling him a child a lot. What's a composer to do? Hope you enjoy that music. Well, let's see. This coming weekend, you're welcome to join us for another of our life stories. Our life story is a chance to focus more specifically on a composer of our choosing. It'll be Tchaikovsky's turn coming up on Saturday. A wonderful day of his music and interesting tidbits about him. They're a lot of fun and informative. I hope you can join us for at least a bit of it. On the way, a Concerto Grosso by Corelli, and then on to the Theme and Variations in F Major by Johann Nepomuk Hummel, a favorite composer of Mozart's. He actually stayed with Mozart for a couple of years when he was very young, Mozart teaching him for free. Stick around.
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0: pianist Jean-Louis Stauraman and the Sarabande from Bach's Partita No. 1 in B-flat major. Well, for those listening on the road, thank you for taking the music with you and myself. I'm enjoying the ride. Hope you like the music. And if you haven't done so as of yet, always an encouragement to save one of those buttons for the classical station on your car stereo. 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

0: Things concert under Trevor Pinnock and the Concerto Grosso in B flat major by Arcangelo Corelli. I've got some piano music by Johann Nepomuk Hummel on the way, and then a wonderful symphony by Schubert waiting for you. I hope you can stay.
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0: Two movements from the Trio Sonata in C Major by Quantz, the Allegro and Vivace movements, with the Paris Baroque Ensemble performing them for you. And now pianist Howard Shelley leads the London Mozart players for the theme and variations in F by Hummel.
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0: And music there for you by Johann Nepomuk Hummel, who at 8 years old impressed Mozart so much that Mozart provided him free lessons and free housing for a couple of years. And there the theme and variations in F by Hummel with pianist Howard Shelley, and he directed the London Mozart Players. There's music by Schubert on the way for you, his wonderful unfinished symphony, number 8, with the Scottish Chamber Orchestra just a few minutes away.
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0: violinist Shlomo Mintz, and he also led the Israel Chamber Orchestra for that music by Vivaldi, the Allegro from his Violin Concerto, Opus 6, Number 2. And now, the Symphony Number 8, the Unfinished Symphony by Schubert. This is the Scottish Chamber Orchestra. They are led by Sir Charles McCarris.
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0: And a partial symphony by Franz Schubert here on the Classical Station. Piece started back in 1822, but left the piece with only two movements completed. His unfinished symphony, appropriately titled. A lot of people feel that he was composing a deeply personal piece that he didn't want to finish, but no one's really sure why it wasn't finished. Nonetheless, there it was for you, his Symphony No. 8 with a Scottish Chamber Orchestra, directed by Sir Charles McCarris. There's music by Telemann still to come, a piece for three trumpets and ensemble, as well as works by Mozart, Albinoni, Dvorak, and more.
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0: Pianist Lars Rose performing Marie by Brinley Richards. And now the Piano Concerto No. 7 by Paisiello. Here's pianist Maria Clara Monetti.
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0: and one of the many piano concerti composed by Giovanni Paisiello. They're his seventh, performed by pianist Maria Claudimonetti and the English Chamber Orchestra, led by Stephanie Gonley. On the way, the three trumpeting Lauben brothers perform a concerto for three trumpets and two oboes by Telemann. Don't miss it.
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0: the If You Please French Polka from the Waltz King, Johann Strauss Jr. The Slovak State Philharmonic Orchestra was led by Alfred Walter. And now music for Three Trumpets by Telemann.
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0: Trumpeters Bernhard Hannes and Wolfgang Lauben joining the English Chamber Orchestra, performing the Concerto in D Major for three trumpets and two oboes by Telemann. On the way for you in just a few minutes, music from a 17-year-old Mozart, his Piano Concerto No. 5. They say his first original piano concerto. Stick around and enjoy with me.
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And a piece going out to any new brides and grooms, the wedding march from Peer Gynt by Yvonne Grieg. The Royal Philharmonic Orchestra was directed by Sir Thomas Beecham. And congratulations. On now to a piano concerto by Mozart. Here's his fifth with pianist Mitsuko.

0: Ujita and the English Chamber Orchestra.
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0: And a piano concerto by Mozart here on the Classical Station. He wrote back in 1773 when he was only 17 years old. As I had mentioned, they say that's his first original piano concerto. His previous efforts based on works by other composers, so they say. And they're performed for you by pianist Miska Uchida, who joined the English Chamber Orchestra under Jeffrey Tate. Don't forget, Laura Carlo has the Mozart Block at 9 o'clock every weekday morning to help get your workday underway. I'm Mark Calder. A concerto by Albinoni is coming up in just a few minutes.
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0: And Allegro by Haydn from his Divertimento number 3 in C major. Flutist Aro Nicolai joining violinist Jean-Jacques Kantaroff and cellist Mari Fujiwara. Thanks again for joining me. And on now to oboist Julia Girdwood and fellow oboe player Anthony Camden, here to play music by Albinoni.
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0: And there, the Concerto Cinque in F major by Tommaso Albinoni with the London Virtuosi.
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0: pianist Jacques Rouvier, and a scherzo by Modest Mussorgsky. And now three Slavonic dances in a row for you by Dvorak. Here's number 6, 7, and 8.
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0: The London Mozart Players, led by Matthias Bamert, and the Symphony in C by Pleyel. I'm Don Spencer. 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

0: The horn player with the Caritas Chamber Orchestra, Frank Fesichin, with the trumpet sonata in D, music by Henry Purcell. Brahms' tragic overture in D minor coming right up with the Boston Symphony Orchestra, led by Bernard Haitink.
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0: András Schiff piano with the Prelude and Fugue in G minor, and that's music by Johann Sebastian Bach. On the way in just a moment, the tragic overture in D minor by Johannes Brahms, the Boston Symphony Orchestra, led by Bernard Haitink.
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0: That's the Tragic Overture in D Minor by Johannes Brahms with the Boston Symphony Orchestra and Bernard Haitink conducting. 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

0: Good morning. Here's what's happening. Peggy Flanagan, Minnesota's lieutenant governor, has won the Democratic primary for U.S. Senate in a race centered on immigration enforcement. Flanagan ousted Congresswoman Angie Craig in yet another example of so-called progressive campaigns toppling so-called moderates amid an anti-establishment wave among Democrats. Flanagan will now face Michelle Tafoya, a Republican former NFL sideline reporter, in November. Firefighters and residents of South Lebanon have accused the Israeli military of lighting wildfires. Yesterday, the Israeli military dropped flares in a wooded area outside Hiyam in South Lebanon, sparking blazes. When firefighters attempted to extinguish the flames, a drone struck close by, forcing them to withdraw, according to Hussein Faqih, the head of civil defense in the Nabatea region. North Korea test-fired a ballistic missile off its east coast towards Japan early today, just days before the U.S.-South Korea joint military drills that Pyongyang views as invasion rehearsals. This is the second such test in less than a week. Japan's defense minister Shinjiro Koizumi called the launch a threat to peace and security in the region, asking that Tokyo had lodged a strong protest with North Korea through diplomatic channels in Beijing. The first international flight of a Chinese-made passenger jet is scheduled for today. The Comac C919 will take off from Beijing Capital International Airport at 3 p.m., landing in Ulaanbaatar, the capital of Mongolia, just over 2 hours later. The C919 is made by the Chinese state-owned aircraft manufacturer Commercial Aircraft Corporation of China and is similar in size to the Boeing 737. Cyclosporiasis cases are on the rise in New Hampshire. The New Hampshire Department of Health and Human Services has confirmed 79 cases in the state this year. According to DHHS, of those 79, 6 people reported travel outside of the United States recently. 38 of the rest said they had eaten a recalled product associated with the outbreak.
1: On May 30, 1951, cartoonist Charles M. Schulz introduced us to Schroeder. He is distinguished by his precocious skill at playing the piano, as well as by his love of classical music and the composer Beethoven in particular. Let's inspire the next generation of Schroeders together. Encouraging youth to explore the world of classical music is what the Kids Classical Hour is all about, and you'll find it here, Saturday morning at 9 on Classical 90.9 WSCS.

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0: afternoon, and still the chance of a passing shower or thundershower tonight with mostly cloudy skies. Temperatures will drop back to right around 60. Lower 80s for one more day tomorrow with partial sunshine, front moving through during the afternoon with a storm possibility, and then cooler, drier air filtering in starting Friday. From the Stormwatch 9 Weather Center, I'm meteorologist Kevin Skorupa.
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2: Good morning and welcome into a brand new day. 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

0: That was Beethoven being inspired by his favorite author, Goethe, the Egmont Overture, with Monica Huggett leading the Hanover Band. So what inspires you?
1: 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Today is August the 12th. On this day in 1851, Isaac Singer was granted a patent for his sewing machine. In 1898, the Hawaiian Islands were annexed by the United States. In 1960, NASA's first successful communication satellite, Echo 1A, was launched. And in 1981, the IBM personal computer was released. Born on this day in 1881, Cecil B. DeMille, the American director and producer. In 1887, Erwin Schrödinger, the Austrian physicist and academic and Nobel Prize laureate. And in 1963, American rapper, producer, and actor Sir Mix-a-Lot. Dying on this day in 30 BC, Cleopatra, Queen of Egypt. In 1612, Giovanni Gabrielli, the Italian organist and composer. And in 1848, English engineer and academic George Stephenson, known as the Father of Railways.
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0: Well, I hope you'll be willing to indulge me this one time. I've got two piano pieces back to back. Here's Chopin's first waltz with Vladimir Ashkenazy.

Chopin's Waltz No. 1, played by Vladimir Ashkenazy. And now on to my second piano piece here, the finale to Hummel's Sixth Piano Sonata, this time with Ian Hobson.

0: Pianist Ian Hobson playing the finale to Hummel's sixth piano sonata. Still ahead this hour, there's a Schubert nocturne and a very cheery piece by Mozart. Please stay.
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0: Good morning. Here's what's happening. Peggy Flanagan, Minnesota's lieutenant governor, has won the Democratic primary for U.S. Senate in a race centered on immigration enforcement. Flanagan ousted Congresswoman Angie Craig in yet another example of so-called progressive campaigns toppling so-called moderates amid an anti-establishment wave among Democrats. Flanagan will now face Michelle Tafoya, a Republican former NFL sideline reporter, in November. Firefighters and residents of South Lebanon have accused the Israeli military of lighting wildfires. Yesterday, the Israeli military dropped flares in a wooded area outside Khiam in South Lebanon, sparking blazes. When firefighters attempted to extinguish the flames, a drone struck close by, forcing them to withdraw, according to Hussein Faqih, the head of civil defense in the Nabatea region. North Korea test-fired a ballistic missile off its east coast towards Japan early today, just days before the U.S.-South Korea joint military drills that Pyongyang views as invasion rehearsals. This is the second such test in less than a week. Japan's defense minister Shinjiro Koizumi called the launch a threat to peace and security in the region, asking that Tokyo had lodged a strong protest with North Korea through diplomatic channels in Beijing. The first international flight of a Chinese-made passenger jet is scheduled for today. The Comac C919 will take off from Beijing Capital International Airport at 3 p.m., landing in Ulaanbaatar, the capital of Mongolia, just over 2 hours later. The C919 is made by the Chinese state-owned aircraft manufacturer Commercial Aircraft Corporation of China and is similar in size to the Boeing 737. Cyclosporiasis cases are on the rise in New Hampshire. The New Hampshire Department of Health and Human Services has confirmed 79 cases in the state this year. According to DHHS, of those 79, 6 people reported travel outside of the United States recently. 38 of the rest said they had eaten a recalled product associated with the outbreak.
1: Looks like another partly sunny and warm day with temperatures in the lower and mid-80s. We will have a small chance of a passing shower or storm this afternoon, and still the chance of a passing shower or thunder shower tonight with mostly cloudy skies. Temperatures will drop back to right around 60. Lower 80s for one more day tomorrow with partial sunshine, front moving through during the afternoon with a storm possibility, and then cooler, drier air filtering in starting Friday. From the Stormwatch 9 Weather Center, I'm meteorologist Kevin Skorupa.

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0: Well, a nocturne literally means night music. Schubert's Nocturne in E-flat here with the Beaux-Arts Trio.

0: Schubert's Nocturne in E-flat, played by the Bozart Trio. 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
1: 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The Area Choir is announcing a return of their Summer Sing on Saturday, August 15th from 9:30 to 11:30 a.m. at South Congregational Church, 20 Church Street in Newport. 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To register or for more information, email theareachoir@gmail.com.

0: from the Krumpholst Harp Sonata in G, that was Hanna Malerova.
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0: A divertimento in Italian is literally a diversion. Here's Mozart's Divertimento in B-flat with Sándor Vaig leading the Mozarteum Camerata Academica.

0: Mozart's Divertimento in B-flat, with the Mozarteum Camerata Academica, led by Sándor Vaig. A good time to let you know about today's Mozart block at 9 o'clock. Hope you'll be listening for his 19th piano concerto, and today with the very wonderful John O'Connor. Something to look forward to.
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Good morning. Here's what's happening. Peggy Flanagan, Minnesota's lieutenant governor, has won the Democratic primary for U.S. Senate in a race centered on immigration enforcement. Flanagan ousted Congresswoman Angie Craig in yet another example of so-called progressive campaigns toppling so-called moderates amid an anti-establishment wave among Democrats. Flanagan will now face Michelle Tafoya, a Republican former NFL sideline reporter, in November. Firefighters and residents of South Lebanon have accused the Israeli military of lighting wildfires. Yesterday, the Israeli military dropped flares in a wooded area outside Hiyam in South Lebanon, sparking blazes. When firefighters attempted to extinguish the flames, a drone struck close by, forcing them to withdraw, according to Hussein Faqih, the head of civil defense in the Nabatea region. North Korea test-fired a ballistic missile off its east coast towards Japan early today, just days before the U.S.-South Korea joint military drills that Pyongyang views as invasion rehearsals. This is the second such test in less than a week. Japan's Defense Minister Shinjiro Koizumi called the launch a threat to peace and security in the region, asking that Tokyo had lodged a strong protest with North Korea through diplomatic channels in Beijing. The first international flight of a Chinese-made passenger jet is scheduled for today. The Comac C919 will take off from Beijing Capital International Airport at 3 p.m., landing in Ulaanbaatar, the capital of Mongolia, just over 2 hours later. The C919 is made by the Chinese state-owned aircraft manufacturer Commercial Aircraft Corporation of China and is similar in size to the Boeing 737. Cyclosporiasis cases are on the rise in New Hampshire. The New Hampshire Department of Health and Human Services has confirmed 79 cases in the state this year. According to DHHS, of those 79, 6 people reported travel outside of the United States recently. 38 of the rest said they had eaten a recalled product associated with the outbreak. Classical 90.9 WSCS is a non-commercial, not-for-profit service to New London and the other communities of the Lake Sunapee region. If you own a local business, you can help keep Classical 90.9 WSCS on the air and expand our programming by becoming a Classical 90.9 WSCS underwriter. 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

0: Looks like another partly sunny and warm day with temperatures in the lower and mid-80s. We will have a small chance of a passing shower or storm this afternoon, and still the chance of a passing shower or thunder shower tonight with mostly cloudy skies. Temperatures will drop back to right around 60. Lower 80s for one more day tomorrow with partial sunshine, front moving through during the afternoon with a storm possibility, and then cooler, drier air filtering in starting Friday. From the Stormwatch 9 Weather Center, I'm meteorologist Kevin Skorupa.
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2: Well, good morning. I'm Laura Carlo. Thank you for stopping by today. We've got Albinoni's Concerto a Cinque No. 3 here with trumpeter Hannes Leuben. Simon Preston conducts the English Chamber Orchestra.

0: Trumpeter Hannes Leuben that time, playing Albinoni's Concerto a Cinque No. 3. Simon Preston led the English Chamber Orchestra.
1: From our studios on the campus of Colby Sawyer College, this is Classical 90.9 WSCS, New London and the Lake Sunapee region's home for centuries of great music. Today is August the 12th. On this day in 1851, Isaac Singer was granted a patent for his sewing machine. In 1898, the Hawaiian Islands were annexed by the United States. In 1960, NASA's first successful communication satellite, Echo 1A, was launched. And in 1981, the IBM personal computer was released. Born on this day in 1881, Cecil B. DeMille, the American director and producer. In 1887, Erwin Schrödinger, the Austrian physicist and academic and Nobel Prize laureate. And in 1963, American rapper, producer, and actor Sir Mix-a-Lot. Dying on this day in 30 BC, Cleopatra, Queen of Egypt. In 1612, Giovanni Gabrielli, the Italian organist and composer. And in 1848, English engineer and academic George Stephenson, known as the Father of Railways. Classical 90.9 WSCS and Classical WSCS.org, your home for centuries of great music.
0: Trumpeter Wynton Marsalis is coming up in just a few. First, here's Fanny Mendelssohn's Andante Soave with Beatrice Rausch.

Fanny Mendelssohn's Andante Soave, played by Beatrice Rausch. So is there a sleepyhead in your family still hasn't woken up? Crank it up. Here's trumpeter Wynton Marsalis with Michael Haydn's Trumpet Concerto in D.

0: Michael Haydn's Trumpet Concerto in D, trumpeter Wynton Marsalis. Raymond Leopard led the English Chamber Orchestra. And in just a few, a little taste of spring, Vivaldi style.
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0: Good morning. Here's what's happening. Peggy Flanagan, Minnesota's lieutenant governor, has won the Democratic primary for U.S. Senate in a race centered on immigration enforcement. Flanagan ousted Congresswoman Angie Craig in yet another example of so-called progressive campaigns toppling so-called moderates amid an anti-establishment wave among Democrats. Flanagan will now face Michelle Tafoya, a Republican former NFL sideline reporter, in November. Firefighters and residents of South Lebanon have accused the Israeli military of lighting wildfires. Yesterday, the Israeli military dropped flares in a wooded area outside Hiyam in South Lebanon, sparking blazes. When firefighters attempted to extinguish the flames, a drone struck close by, forcing them to withdraw, according to Hussein Faqih, the head of civil defense in the Nabatea region. North Korea test-fired a ballistic missile off its east coast towards Japan early today, just days before the U.S.-South Korea joint military drills that Pyongyang views as invasion rehearsals. This is the second such test in less than a week. Japan's defense minister, Shinjiro Koizumi, called the launch a threat to peace and security in the region, asking that Tokyo had lodged a strong protest with North Korea through diplomatic channels in Beijing. The first international flight of a Chinese-made passenger jet is scheduled for today. The Comac C919 will take off from Beijing Capital International Airport at 3 p.m., landing in Ulaanbaatar, the capital of Mongolia, just over 2 hours later. The C919 is made by the Chinese state-owned aircraft manufacturer Commercial Aircraft Corporation of China and is similar in size to the Boeing 737. Cyclosporiasis cases are on the rise in New Hampshire. The New Hampshire Department of Health and Human Services has confirmed 79 cases in the state this year. According to DHHS, of those 79, 6 people reported travel outside of the United States recently. 38 of the rest said they had eaten a recalled product associated with the outbreak.
1: Looks like another partly sunny and warm day with temperatures in the lower and mid-80s. We will have a small chance of a passing shower or storm this afternoon, and still the chance of a passing shower or thunder shower tonight with mostly cloudy skies. Temperatures will drop back to right around 60. Lower 80s for one more day tomorrow with partial sunshine, front moving through during the afternoon with a storm possibility, and then cooler, drier air filtering in starting Friday. From the Stormwatch 9 Weather Center, I'm meteorologist Kevin Skorupa.

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0: So, how about a refreshing taste of spring in these dog days of summer? This is Vivaldi's Violin Concerto in E, or Spring, from the Four Seasons, violinist Gil Shaham and the Orpheus Chamber Orchestra.

0: Spring from Vivaldi's The Four Seasons, violinist Gil Shaham and the Orpheus Chamber Orchestra. You know, I interviewed Shaham right after he released this album, and he told me it gave him such joy to play this music, and I think you can hear that in the recording.
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0: Well, this one's a good pace if you have to walk the dog this morning. Here's Johann Christian Bach's Sinfonia No. 3, Hans-Peter Gemür leading the Kamerata Budapest.

0: Johann Christian Bach Sinfonia No. 3 with the Camerata Budapest, Hans-Peter Gemür conducting. In just about 4 minutes or so, we have a piece by Alice Mary Smith.
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Good morning. Here's what's happening. Peggy Flanagan, Minnesota's lieutenant governor, has won the Democratic primary for U.S. Senate in a race centered on immigration enforcement. Flanagan ousted Congresswoman Angie Craig in yet another example of so-called progressive campaigns toppling so-called moderates amid an anti-establishment wave among Democrats. Flanagan will now face Michelle Tafoya, a Republican former NFL sideline reporter, in November. Firefighters and residents of South Lebanon have accused the Israeli military of lighting wildfires. Yesterday, the Israeli military dropped flares in a wooded area outside Hiyam in South Lebanon, sparking blazes. When firefighters attempted to extinguish the flames, a drone struck close by, forcing them to withdraw, according to Hussein Faqih, the head of civil defense in the Nabatea region. North Korea test-fired a ballistic missile off its east coast towards Japan early today, just days before the U.S.-South Korea joint military drills that Pyongyang views as invasion rehearsals. This is the second such test in less than a week. Japan's defense minister, Shinjiro Koizumi, called the launch a threat to peace and security in the region, asking that Tokyo had lodged a strong protest with North Korea through diplomatic channels in Beijing. The first international flight of a Chinese-made passenger jet is scheduled for today. The Comac C919 will take off from Beijing Capital International Airport at 3 p.m., landing in Ulaanbaatar, the capital of Mongolia, just over 2 hours later. The C919 is made by the Chinese state-owned aircraft manufacturer Commercial Aircraft Corporation of China and is similar in size to the Boeing 737. Cyclosporiasis cases are on the rise in New Hampshire. The New Hampshire Department of Health and

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0: Looks like another partly sunny and warm day with temperatures in the lower and mid-80s. We will have a small chance of a passing shower or storm this afternoon, and still the chance of a passing shower or thunder shower tonight with mostly cloudy skies. Temperatures will drop back to right around 60. Lower 80s for one more day tomorrow with partial sunshine. Front moving through during the afternoon with a storm possibility, and then cooler, drier air filtering in starting Friday. From the Stormwatch 9 Weather Center, I'm meteorologist Kevin Skorupa.
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2: Good morning, I'm Laura Carlo, and next there's a piece by Alice Mary Smith. She is sometimes referred to in biographies as a housewife. She considered herself a composer. Here is her Andante for clarinet and orchestra. Clarinetist Angela Malmsbury and Howard Shelley leads the London Mozart Players.

0: Alice Mary Smith's Andante for clarinet and orchestra, clarinetist Angela Malmesbury and Howard Shelley led the London Mozart Players.
1: 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Today is August the 12th. On this day in 1851, Isaac Singer was granted a patent for his sewing machine. In 1898, the Hawaiian Islands were annexed by the United States. In 1960, NASA's first successful communications satellite, Echo 1A, was launched. And in 1981, the IBM personal computer was released. Born on this day in 1881, Cecil B. DeMille, the American director and producer. In 1887, Erwin Schrödinger, the Austrian physicist and academic and Nobel Prize laureate. And in 1963, American rapper, producer, and actor Sir Mix-a-Lot. Dying on this day in 30 BC, Cleopatra, Queen of Egypt. In 1612, Giovanni Gabrielli, the Italian organist and composer. And in 1848, English engineer and academic George Stephenson, known as the Father of Railways. Classical 90.9 WSCS and classicalwscs.org, your home for centuries of great music.
0: Just so happy to be sharing this Wednesday morning with you. Here is Symphony No. 3 by William Boyce, Sir Neville Mariner conducting the Academy of St. Martin in the Fields.

Symphony No. 3 by Boyce, Neville Mariner leading the Academy of St. Martin in the Fields. Little different feeling now with Glazunov's Idol in D. The French horn player is Marie-Louise Neunecker, and Andreas Werner leads the Bamberg Symphony Orchestra.

0: Glazunov's Idyll in D. Marie-Louise Neunecker was French horn soloist. Andreas Werner led the Bamberg Symphony Orchestra.
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0: Good morning. Here's what's happening. Peggy Flanagan, Minnesota's lieutenant governor, has won the Democratic primary for U.S. Senate in a race centered on immigration enforcement. Flanagan ousted Congresswoman Angie Craig in yet another example of so-called progressive campaigns toppling so-called moderates amid an anti-establishment wave among Democrats. Flanagan will now face Michelle Tafoya, a Republican former NFL sideline reporter, in November. Firefighters and residents of South Lebanon have accused the Israeli military of lighting wildfires. Yesterday, the Israeli military dropped flares in a wooded area outside Hiyam in South Lebanon, sparking blazes. When firefighters attempted to extinguish the flames, a drone struck close by, forcing them to withdraw, according to Hussein Faqih, the head of civil defense in the Nabatea region. North Korea test-fired a ballistic missile off its east coast towards Japan early today, just days before the U.S.-South Korea joint military drills that Pyongyang views as invasion rehearsals. This is the second such test in less than a week. Japan's defense minister Shinjiro Koizumi called the launch a threat to peace and security in the region, asking that Tokyo had lodged a strong protest with North Korea through diplomatic channels in Beijing. The first international flight of a Chinese-made passenger jet is scheduled for today. The Comac C919 will take off from Beijing Capital International Airport at 3 p.m., landing in Ulaanbaatar, the capital of Mongolia, just over 2 hours later. The C919 is made by the Chinese state-owned aircraft manufacturer Commercial Aircraft Corporation of China and is similar in size to the Boeing 737. Cyclosporiasis cases are on the rise in New Hampshire. The New Hampshire Department of Health and Human Services has confirmed 79 cases in the state this year. According to DHHS, of those 79, 6 people reported travel outside of the United States recently. 38 of the rest said they had eaten a recalled product associated with the outbreak.
1: Looks like another partly sunny and warm day with temperatures in the lower and mid-80s. We will have a small chance of a passing shower or storm this afternoon, and still the chance of a passing shower or thunder shower tonight with mostly cloudy skies. Temperatures will drop back to right around 60. Lower 80s for one more day tomorrow with partial sunshine, front moving through during the afternoon with a storm possibility, and then cooler, drier air filtering in starting Friday. From the Stormwatch 9 Weather Center, I'm meteorologist Kevin Skorupa.

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0: Wow, I can't believe how fast this morning is going. Is it going quickly for you too? Maybe it's the music. Here's Wagenseil Symphony in D, Tamás Pál leading the Salieri Chamber Orchestra.

0: Georg Christoph Wagenseil's Symphony in D, and that was the Salieri Chamber Orchestra led by Tamás Pál.
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0: Remember, we've got the Mozart block at 9 o'clock coming up shortly. Today, it's his Piano Concerto 19. Now, Carl Philipp Emanuel Bach's Symphony No. 2, Hartmut Henschen leading the CPE Bach Chamber Orchestra.

0: And that was Carl Philipp Emanuel Bach's Symphony No. 2, CPE Bach Chamber Orchestra, led by Hartmut Henschen.
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0: Good morning and welcome in to the Mozart Block at 9 o'clock. I'm Laura Carlo. Today, it's his Piano Concerto No. 19, which is sometimes nicknamed the Second Coronation Concerto. That's because Mozart actually played it on the occasion of the coronation of Leopold II. Here is pianist John O'Connor, Sir Charles McCarris, leading the Scottish Chamber Orchestra on the Mozart Block at 9 o'clock.

0: Mozart's Piano Concerto No. 19, today's featured piece on the Mozart Block at 9 o'clock. Pianist John O'Connor joining Sir Charles McCarris and the Scottish Chamber Orchestra. The Mozart Block at 9 o'clock every Monday through Friday at 9, a most excellent way to kick off the workday.
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2: Looks like another partly sunny and warm day with temperatures in the lower and mid-80s. We will have a small chance of a passing shower or storm this afternoon, and still the chance of a passing shower or thunder shower tonight with mostly cloudy skies. Temperatures will drop back to right around 60. Lower 80s for one more day tomorrow with partial sunshine, front moving through during the afternoon with a storm possibility, and then cooler, drier air filtering in starting Friday. From the Stormwatch 9 Weather Center, I'm meteorologist Kevin Skorupa.
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0: Well, I hope all is falling into place for you on this Wednesday morning. Here is Jerzy Benda's Sinfonia No. 7, and a direct descendant, Christian Benda, is conducting the Prague Chamber Orchestra.

0: Jerzy Benda's Sinfonia No. 7 with Christian Benda conducting the Prague Chamber Orchestra.
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0: Just a little heads up, Tchaikovsky's Swan Lake Suite is coming up for you at 10 o'clock this morning. Mark Calder's going to be in with a great recording, too, the Chicago Symphony Orchestra led by Sir George Schulte. Now, it's Moret's Suite of Symphonies. Trumpeter Maurice André, Jean-Pierre Wallez leads the Paris Orchestral Ensemble.

0: Trumpeter Maurice André playing the Moret Suite of Symphonies, Jean-Pierre Wallez led the Paris Orchestral Ensemble.
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0: And that was the finale to Haydn's Cassation No. 8. Jakob Lindberg was lutenist joining the Drottningholm Baroque Ensemble.
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0: And beginning our morning together with music from Swan Lake by Tchaikovsky. A suite from Swan Lake with the Chicago Symphony Orchestra, directed by Sir George Schulte. Well, Mark Holder with you. Thank you for joining me this morning. Coming up, I've got music by Johann Strauss Jr., his Emperor Waltz with the London Philharmonic Orchestra. There's also works ahead by Edvard Grieg, his Peregrine Suite No. 1, a symphony by Mozart, an earlier piece, given the arbitrary number 44. I'll tell you why later. And in just a few minutes, music from the Four Seasons by Vivaldi. Stick around.
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2: Looks like another partly sunny and warm day with temperatures in the lower and mid-80s. We will have a small chance of a passing shower or storm this afternoon, and still the chance of a passing shower or thunder shower tonight with mostly cloudy skies. Temperatures will drop back to right around 60. Lower 80s for one more day tomorrow with partial sunshine, front moving through during the afternoon with a storm possibility, and then cooler, drier air filtering in starting Friday. From Stormwatch 9 Weather Center, I'm meteorologist Kevin Skorupa.
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0: Harpist Victoria Drake and the Courante and Gavotte from Bach's French Suite No. 4 in E-flat major. And now from the Four Seasons, here's the Winter Concerto by Vivaldi. Violinist Victoria Malova accompanies the Chamber Orchestra of Europe.
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0: and a season no doubt on its way. The Winter Concerto there for you by Vivaldi from the Four Seasons. Finalist Victoria Malova joining the Chamber Orchestra of Europe under Claudio Abbado. Well, let's see, just ahead for you, about 4 minutes away, music by Johann Strauss Jr., his Emperor Waltz with the London Philharmonic Orchestra. Stick around.
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Pianist Emil Gallels and the Night Piece number 4, the Opus 23 by Robert Schumann. Well, this coming weekend, Saturday, is Tchaikovsky's life story. Great chance to hear some of his very best pieces and learn a little more about him as a composer in person. You're certainly welcome to join us.

0: On now to the Emperor Waltz, the Kaiserwalzer by Johann the Younger. 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

0: the London Philharmonic Orchestra, led by Franz Welser-Merst, performing the Emperor Waltz, the Kaiser Walzer, by Johann the Younger, Johann Strauss Jr.
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0: Some variations for you by Chrysler on the theme of Arcangelo Corelli. Pianist Margot Garrett joined violinist Jamie Laredo. Well, music now by Van Hall, a less known composer, but a no less enjoyable violin concerto here for you. This is violinist Ivan Zanotti and the Prague Virtuosi. They're directed by Oldrich Volchek.
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0: and music there from Johann Baptist von Hall from the classical period, a Czech composer. His works well respected by the likes of Mozart, Haydn, Beethoven, Schubert, and others. And there you heard von Hall's Violin Concerto in B major with violinist Ivan Donati and the Prague Virtuosi under Oldar Kulchek. Well, Mark Holder here. Thank you once again for joining me. Hope you get a chance to join me on a regular basis. And coming up, Edvard Grieg's Peer Gynt Suite No. 1, a piece beginning with a familiar melody you might recognize. Also on the way this hour, Mozart's Symphony No. 44. Mozart, as you know, was very prolific, and after they finished numbering his symphonies officially at 41 with the Jupiter, they kept running into more symphonies and drawers and closets here and there. So number 44 on the way, actually an earlier piece, and the Mozart Tam Orchestra will play that. I hope you can join me.
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2: Partly sunny skies, keeping an eye out for the chance of a passing shower or storm. Temperatures in the low and mid-80s this afternoon, with some humidity building back in tonight. Lows right around 60 and still the chance of a shower under mostly cloudy skies tonight. 80 to 83 with a chance of an afternoon storm on your Thursday, and then the humidity wiped out for Friday and the weekend with partly to mostly sunny skies. From Stormwatch 9 Weather Center, I'm meteorologist Kevin Skorupa.
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0: containing some familiar music, the Suite No. 1 from Peer Gynt by Edvard Grieg. The San Francisco Symphony was led by Herbert Blomstedt. Mozart's Symphony No. 44 is on the way for you. Stay tuned.
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0: guitarist Christopher Parkening performing a prelude by Johann Sebastian Bach. That music from his Cantata 29. 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As always, we encourage you to save a space there for us in the car stereo. Anytime you're looking for some soothing music to calm things down, in your world anyway, we'll be there for you.
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0: And the Symphony number 44 by Mozart. Once again, an arbitrary number, a piece they discovered after they finished numbering his symphonies at 41. The Mozarteum Orchestra was directed by Hans Graf. And, of course, remind you to join Laura Carlo weekday mornings at 9 o'clock for the Mozart Block at 9 o'clock. She'd love to have you along.
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0: An arrangement by Yasha Heifetz of that piece by Rameau. That was Rameau's Rigaudon with pianist Samuel Sanders, joined by violinist Itzhak Perlman. Well, again, this coming weekend, Saturday, you're welcome to join us for another of our Life Stories. Our Life Story is a chance to feature a composer of our choosing. We feature their life and their music, and you're certainly welcome to tune in for Tchaikovsky's Life Story. Once again, that's on the way on Saturday. We'd love to have you along.
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0: And music there for flute by Johann Joachim Quantz, German composer and flute player himself, also a flute maker. He was a famed flute teacher to Frederick the Great. And there you heard flutist Sir James Galway joining the Württemberg Chamber Orchestra, performing the Flute Concerto in D Major by Quantz. Hope you enjoyed it. On the way, a symphony by Haydn, and then music from the Strauss family, the De Fledermaus, or the Overture to the Bats, with the Vienna Volksoper Orchestra. Stay listening.
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2: Partly sunny skies, keeping an eye out for the chance of a passing shower or storm. Temperatures in the low and mid 80s this afternoon, with some humidity building back in tonight. Lows right around 60 and still the chance of a shower under mostly cloudy skies tonight. 80 to 83 with a chance of an afternoon storm on your Thursday, and then the humidity wiped out for Friday and the weekend with partly to mostly sunny skies. From Stormwatch 9 Weather Center, I'm meteorologist Kevin Skorupa.

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0: And music by Domenico Scarlatti, featuring the guitaring brother duo, Sergio and Odair Assad. Scarlatti's Sonata in A Minor. And now, Haydn's Symphony No. 23 of his more than 100. Here's the Academy of Ancient Music.
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0: and the 23rd Symphony by Franz Joseph Haydn, an early one for him, considering he wrote more than 100. The Academy of Ancient Music was directed by Christopher Hogwood.
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0: A Humoresque by Antonin Dvorak is Humoresque in G-flat major with violinist Jamie Laredo, joined by pianist Margot Garrett. And now the De Fledermaus Overture, here for you by Johann Strauss Jr.
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0: The De Fledermaus Overture by Johann Strauss Jr., performed by the Vienna Volk Silber Orchestra. Well, coming up, Bach's first Brandenburg Concerto with the St. Luke's Chamber Ensemble. Don't miss it.
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0: guitarist Rick Sprague playing the minuet in C major by Fernando Sor, his Opus 25. Well, Mark Calder with you. Don't forget Don Spencer will follow my program. And now the first of Bach's six Brandenburg Concerti. Here's the St. Luke's Chamber Ensemble.
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0: and the Brandenburg Concerto, number one by Johann Sebastian Bach. Even Bach got turned down when looking for jobs, looking for a position with the Margrave of Brandenburg, presenting him with the Brandenburg Concerto, but didn't get that position. The first of Bach's Brandenburg Concertos with a St. Luke's Chamber Ensemble playing for you. Well, Don Spencer is waiting in the wings. He's got a nice mix planned for you. Hope you can stay and join him. Coming up, Debussy's beautiful Prelude to the Afternoon of a Faun. On the way in about 4 minutes.
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2: Partly sunny skies, keeping an eye out for the chance of a passing shower or storm. Temperatures in the low and mid 80s this afternoon, with some humidity building back in tonight. Lows right around 60 and still the chance of a shower under mostly cloudy skies tonight. 80 to 83 with a chance of an afternoon storm on your Thursday, and then the humidity wiped out for Friday and the weekend with partly to mostly sunny skies. From Stormwatch 9 Weather Center, I'm meteorologist Kevin Skorupa.

0: Harpsichordist Max Frey, joined by recordist Carl Stragenberg. And there, a vivace and jigue from the Recorder Sonata in C Major, Opus 1 by Schickhardt. Well, if you'd like to help us here at the station and keep classical music where it is, on the air, via the computer or radio, simply support those who support the station, our advertisers. And on now to Debussy's Prelude to the Afternoon of a Faun. Here's the Montreal Symphony.
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0: and a beautiful melody by Claude Debussy. His prelude to the Afternoon of a Faun, the Montreal Symphony, directed by Charles Dutoit.
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0: Music from Le Changeant or The Change by Telemann. Collegium Musicum 90 was led by Simon Standage. Well, on now to a piano trio by Mozart. And once again, an invitation to join Laura Carlo weekday mornings for the Mozart block at 9 o'clock. Trio Parnassus plays this piece for you. It's a piano trio in G major.
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0: The Ensemble Trio Parnassus performing the Piano Trio in G by Mozart. And on now to Don Spencer. He's got a marvelous mix planned for you. I'm Mark Calder. It's been a pleasure. And until we meet again, stay where you are and continue listening.
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0: harpist Suzanne MacDonald, and a nocturne by Mikhail Glinka. Well, on now to music from the Second Symphony by Brahms. Here's the London Philharmonic, directed by Marin Alsop.
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0: Music from the Symphony No. 2 by Johannes Brahms with the London Philharmonic Orchestra, led by Maren Alsop. Well, how about on the way home from work every afternoon, you put us on. We'll be here playing classical music, helping to soothe your tired brain after a tough day. You'll see, it really makes a big difference. Coming up, music from the Piano Concerto in D by Hofmeister.
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2: Partly sunny skies, keeping an eye out for the chance of a passing shower or storm. Temperatures in the low and mid-80s this afternoon, with some humidity building back in tonight. Lows right around 60 and still the chance of a shower under mostly cloudy skies tonight. 80 to 83 with a chance of an afternoon storm on your Thursday, and then the humidity wiped out for Friday and the weekend with partly to mostly sunny skies. From Stormwatch 9 Weather Center, I'm meteorologist Kevin Skorupa.

0: As always, relaxing music on the classical station. And that's the Piano Sonata number 49 by Haydn. Music from that with Gilbert Kalisch, piano. Coming up in just a moment, the Piano Concerto in D by Hofmeister with Wilhelm Neuhaus and the Cologne Chamber Orchestra, led by Helmut Müller-Bruhl.
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0: Wilhelm Neuhaus, piano, with Helmut Müller-Bruhl leading the Cologne Chamber Orchestra. That's the Piano Concerto in D by Hofmeister. Coming up in just 4 minutes, the Clarinet Concertino in E-flat by Weber with the Academy of St. Martin in the Fields, led by Sir Neville and featuring his son, Andrew, as the clarinetist.
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0: That's music by Enrique Granados, a Spanish dance, with Itzhak Perlman, violin, and Samuel Sanders, piano. Make it a point to join Laura Carlo here on the Classical Station every morning starting at 6. Later on in the day, Mark Calder is here at 10. I'll see you at 2. And Tyler Klein every night at 6, featuring the all-time classic at 9.
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0: way back when in the 50s, Sir Neville formed the Academy of St. Martin in the Fields. They had no place to practice, so they used the Mariners' living room. And that's his son, Andrew, the clarinetist, with the clarinet concertino in E-flat by Weber. I'm Don Spencer. Lots more great music on the way. I hope you can stay tuned.
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0: Relaxing music on the classical station by Johann Sebastian Bach. That's the Courant from the Harpsichord Partita No. 1 in B-flat with Victoria Drake. 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

0: talk about All in the Family, although generations removed. The composer Benda, his Symphonia No. 5 in G, with his ancestor, Benda, Christian Benda, leading the Prague Chamber Orchestra. 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
2: Partly sunny skies, keeping an eye out for the chance of a passing shower or storm. Temperatures in the low and mid-80s this afternoon, with some humidity building back in tonight. Lows right around 60 and still the chance of a shower under mostly cloudy skies tonight. 80 to 83 with a chance of an afternoon storm on your Thursday, and then the humidity wiped out for Friday and the weekend with partly to mostly sunny skies. From Stormwatch 9 Weather Center, I'm meteorologist Kevin Skorupa.

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0: Violinist Elizabeth Walfish with Peter Holman and the Parley of Instruments. That's the Rondo from the Violin Concerto in G by Thomas Shaw. The Blue Danube Waltz by Strauss Jr. coming up next with the Johann Strauss Orchestra.
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0: That's Alethea de la Rocha piano with the Sonata in D by Soler. Coming up in just a moment, Adrian in Syria, the overture by Johann Christian Bach, and a Polonaise by Schubert with the Prague Symphony Orchestra.
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2: Mostly cloudy skies tonight, lows right around 60, and the chance of a passing shower or thundershower. That chance still lingers with partial sunshine and 80 to 83 with some humidity on Thursday. That front coming through Thursday evening means business. Lower humidity starting Friday and partly to mostly sunny skies and highs mainly in the 70s this weekend. From Stormwatch 9 Weather Center, I'm meteorologist Kevin Skorupa.

0: Oh, Golden Dream of Youth. Music by Wenzel with Swedish concert pianist Lars Rose. The Concerto a Cinque in C by Albinoni coming up in just a moment with the London Virtuosi.
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Albanoni's Concerto a Cinque in C, Anthony Camden and Allison Alti, oboes, with the London Virtuosi.

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0: That's the March Militaire by Camille Saint-Saëns with Paul Perry leading the Detroit Symphony Orchestra. 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

0: That's the Coronation Waltz by Strauss III, the London Symphony Orchestra, and John Georgiadis conducting.
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0: Music written by Henry Purcell, the suite from King Arthur, with Tafel Musique and Jean Lamont conducting. The third of Bach's Brandenburg Concertos on the way, just a moment, with Martin Perlman leading the Boston Baroque.
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0: That's Martin Perlman leading the Boston Baroque and the Brandenburg Concerto No. 3 by Bach. Beethoven's Consecration of the House Overture coming up.
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0: That's the waltz in C sharp minor by Chopin with Thomas Richter piano. 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

0: It's Beethoven's Consecration of the House Overture with Leonard Bernstein and the New York Philharmonic Orchestra. Mozart's Divertimento in F on the way, just a few.
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2: Mostly cloudy skies tonight, lows right around 60, and the chance of a passing shower or thunder shower. That chance still lingers with partial sunshine and 80 to 83 with some humidity on Thursday. That front coming through Thursday evening means business. Lower humidity starting Friday and partly to mostly sunny skies and highs mainly in the 70s this weekend. From Stormwatch 9 Weather Center, I'm meteorologist Kevin Skorupa.

0: E Solisti Italiani with the Concerto for Strings in B-flat, and that's music by Antonio Vivaldi. The Mozarteum Camerata Academica next up with the Divertimento in F by Mozart.
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1: 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The Area Choir is announcing a return of their Summer Sing on Saturday, August 15th from 9:30 to 11:30 a.m. at South Congregational Church, 20 Church Street in Newport. 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

0: Aria and Borea from the Sonata No. 2 in G minor by Georg Muffat, and that's Germany's Freiburg Baroque Orchestra. We have water music coming up next to wrap up our time together on this Wednesday afternoon.
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0: That's John Elliott Gardner leading the English Baroque Soloists, and the Water Music, the Suite in G by George Friedrich Handel. And that's it for me, Don Spencer. Thanks for joining me this Wednesday afternoon. Tyler Klein coming up next with Dinner Classics, a piano sonata by Haydn on the way. Also coming up, music by Tchaikovsky and by Dvorak. At 9 tonight, join Tyler for the all-time classic and enjoy a full-length presentation of the variations on an original theme by Sir Edward Elgar with the Montreal Symphony Orchestra, led by Charles Dutoit. I hope to see you again tomorrow afternoon, right back here on the Classical Station. Have a good night.
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0: Violin Concerto in the Spanish Style from La Bizarre Universale by Corbett. That was violinist Andrew Manzi with European Community Baroque Orchestra conducted by Roy Goodman on Dinner Classics.
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2: Mostly cloudy skies tonight, lows right around 60, and the chance of a passing shower or thunder shower. That chance still lingers with partial sunshine and 80 to 83 with some humidity on Thursday. That front coming through Thursday evening means business. Lower humidity starting Friday and partly to mostly sunny skies and highs mainly in the 70s this weekend. From Stormwatch 9 Weather Center, I'm meteorologist Kevin Skorupa.

0: The minuet from the Symphony in E-flat by J.C. Bach is Opus 9, number 2, performed by the Hanover Band, conducted by Anthony Halstead. Flutes music by Telemann coming up next.
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0: The Flute Concerto in D Major by Georg Philipp Telemann, featuring flute soloist Wilbert Hazelzett, with Musica Antiqua Cologne, conducted by Reinhard Gerbel. 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I'm Tyler Klein, and coming up in just about 4 minutes, it's the Prague Waltzes by Antonín Dvořák.
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0: Ecossaison by Franz Schubert, his Opus 49. Violinist Vili Baskovsky played with his Vili Baskovsky Ensemble on Dinner Classics. Up next, the Prague Waltzes by Antonin Dvorak. Antal Dorati conducts the Detroit Symphony Orchestra.
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0: The Prague Waltzes by Antonín Dvořák. That was Antal Doráty leading the Detroit Symphony Orchestra in that performance, right here on Dinner Classics. Music by Bernard Heinrich Crusell coming up in just a moment.
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2: Mostly cloudy skies tonight, lows right around 60 and the chance of a passing shower or thunder shower. That chance still lingers with partial sunshine and 80 to 83 with some humidity on Thursday. That front coming through Thursday evening means business. Lower humidity starting Friday and partly to mostly sunny skies and highs mainly in the 70s this weekend. From Stormwatch 9 Weather Center, I'm meteorologist Kevin Skorupa.
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0: 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Leonard Slatkin conducted the St. Louis Symphony Orchestra in that performance.
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0: The Minuets from Franz Josef Haydn's Symphony No. 45. That was Iona Brown conducting the Academy of St. Martin in the Fields in that performance. I'm Tyler Klein. 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Coming up next, it's Johann Sebastian Bach's Brandenburg Concerto No. 6 in B-flat with the Orchestra of the Age of Enlightenment.
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0: The Brandenburg Concerto No. 6 in B-flat by Johann Sebastian Bach, a performance by the Orchestra of the Age of Enlightenment.
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0: The Allegro Assai from the Symphony in E-flat by Pickel. Matthias Baumert conducted the London Mozart Players in that performance on the Classical Station. Coming up in just a moment, music of Franz Schubert with his posthumously published piano sonata in A major.
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